Shouts out to Lady Love Potion. Loving the GQ. New listener, Veronica, tuned in. Lucy French, feeling ya. I was the same way this morning. Feeling better now with the music. Music's the best.

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1: Hello, welcome, marhaba fikum. This is the Dunya Show. I am loving all the text line love that's coming in. Sorry, I got deep into the mix, so been doing that, but your messages have been keeping me going. A few of the tracks there we played and listened to. That last one, of course, Drifting Clouds. Acid Arab, Ziad Zaza had a new one, Yalla Baytuna, Pete the Zook with Kashmira, Japana, which is the Yuthu Yindi track, apologies if I got the pronunciation incorrect, Yuri Mraqadi with Arabiyun Ana, I love that song, it's mainly Arabiyun Ana means I am Arab, and he just talks about how he's proud of being Arab. As we all should be if we are Arab or where we're from. And

0: You're on Underground Love, PBS FM. Carla Del Forno there, Fast Moving Cars. Really been enjoying her latest album a lot, so I thought I'd venture a bit more into her back catalogue. And that one, her first ever song, released 10 years ago, Fast Moving Cars. And before that, kicked off the show with Vertical Blue by Lena. And also some songs on that album that I just mentioned called Sucker, veering into some more house music inspired territory, which is really fun. There's a launch show that's been announced August 27 at Shot Kickers with Isabella Fortuna and PBS regular Larry Quicksticks. Okay, I'm going to premiere a song by Charlie Ivan Band right after this.
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0: All right, very excited to premiere a new song from Charlie Ivan Band, the Mbantwa-based group. I've been playing Charlie's music on this show for, I think, about 4 years now. Maybe I gave him his first spin as well. But yeah, he's an absolute legend. And there's an album coming out called Of Nothing, getting released on the legendary label Bedroom Suck, which is very, very exciting, next month. It was recorded and produced by Dylan Young of Way Dynamic and is a really superb collection of piano-led desert folk songs. This new song, Fate Accompli, is out tomorrow, and there will also be a tour announcement as well, so check out the dates then. But we've got one here in Nam, 20th of August, Northcote Social Club with Millie Strange and Jack Spencer. And up the East Coast, Hobart, Adelaide, what's going on? And also what should be a really classic local launch up in Alice at the Araluen Art Centre, which is a really lovely spot. Let's hit play on this one right now. Fait accompli by Charlie Ivan Band.

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Lovely to have you guys. Thanks for texting in. Catch you soon.

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1: 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They sure do make you sleepy with the things they might say. 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

rock bottom. How do you progress from there? And as someone who's dealt with depression and anxiety myself, like, this record just resonates really strongly with me. I've played them a bunch since the record's come out, and I'm excited to finally air this. We're going to start off with a track from Under the Under. This is the opening track from the album, Remember Me as Fire.

The incomparable Eric Dolphy there with Hypo Christmas Tree Fuzz. Before that, the Madrig Speaks, the Panther Walks, and we opened with South Street Exit, all from the album Last Date. Just after 16 minutes past 3, you're on PBS 106.7 FM. The show is called The Modernist. I'll be with you up until 6 a.m. where we have Milo coming in for his first breakfast spread of the week. Katia and Marielle Lebec. Their album 55, the Pianist's Sisters' celebration of 55 years of recording. Only came across them recently through their collaborations with the American composer, and I think he's the Nationals guitarist, Bryce Dessner. In the review in The Guardian, they said that Bryce Dessner's Basque-inspired Goiza Le Laroon-en was a standout, as was Messiaen's barnstorming Amen de la Consommation, that rounds off a thoughtfully curated compilation. So I thought, here they are, plus one extra.

Yeah, it's King Stingray, Milk Your Mind. I saw on the text message line back at, 1:30 a.m. or something, somebody requested Come On by the Kaku Reggae Band. I was like, I love that song. I don't know if they played it earlier, but here you go.

Oh, man, what a jam. That's a Cocker Reggae Band. Come on, with three exclamation marks, as it should be.

Oh, yeah. Guru Guru, Kane Carter. All right, we're going to have this other banger from the Black Bella Music album, Evola Yubala, and then we'll have Jason on to talk about this event.

this hot, dusty road. Out of your dust bowl and westward we roll.

this one dedicated to all of the junglist crew, them say. All of the women and man, them will love jungle bad, cause jungle is all the rage. Watch this.